0: 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And are you and your family planning a road trip this summer? You don't have the cash to put the gas in a tank, a little bummed about it. 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That's where we come in. Make sure you win a part of this $250,000 that we got. You know America is celebrating its 250th year this year when the 4th of July rolls around. So we thought we'd give you some of this 250K with this great USA giveaway. 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Win $2,500 and put it towards an awesome trip to an amazing city you never visited.
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1: And we've got heavy hitters joining us this year at our iHeartRadio Music Festival. It starts with BTS, the biggest K-pop group on the planet right now. The guys are going to be inside the T-Mobile Arena. Then you got Cardi B. And then you got Snoop. And then you got Zara Larsson. And then you got everybody else who I didn't tell you about. The lineup is thick. Just make sure you hit up iHeartRadio.com. 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And we might add some more names to the lineup as well. And keep it with us because every Monday through Friday, of course, your chance to be in Vegas with us for this two-day event, September 18th and 19th, and we're going to put $1,000 in your pocket as well. So, yeah, just make sure you win, because we need to see you in Vegas, fam.
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1: And we're less than a week away from the FIFA World Cup tournament. 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

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Make sure you lock in. 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Fill up the tank. Take a road trip this summer. You know what I'm saying? 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

Mornings with Tino Cochino, 93.5, 102.7, JJS. And I just want to ask one simple question. Have you been watching Love Island USA? I mean, I don't want to get too much into the weeds of it. We're only like a week in, and drama

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1: And this is interesting because a lot of people are basically having full-on conversations with their pets, even asking them for life advice, despite knowing they won't get an answer back. Yeah, more than half of pet owners say that they wish they could actually talk to their dog or cat, and most feel like they already understand each other pretty well. Not gonna lie, I've gone down a couple of Instagram and TikTok rabbit holes. Yeah, dogs be understanding stuff. If you've seen some of those videos of dogs reacting to exactly what their parents are saying, their human parents are saying, it'll blow your mind.
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JJS, the number one hit music station. And okay, I know Jeremiah is saying don't tell him, but I gotta let you know what's in the queue. Pink Panthers and Zara Larsson stateside. Plus, that new one from Luda I got pulled over next. Don't tell

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1: And shout out to my homeboy, Eli. 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

0: 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Drake right there, Too Hard for the Radio. What up? It's Vs on the radio. Got a shout out to Jessica checking in on this late night, early Monday. Wanted to hear that Justin Bieber Speed Demon. I got that coming up next after this Bad Bunny.
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0: 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Daddy Yankee with Echo. What up? It's VSON Radio. It's going to be featured during the World Cup. 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All right, coming up, Justin Bieber, Drake, and Bruno Mars up next.
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Don Tolliver, Body, what up? It's Vs on the radio. Thank you guys for listening. Real quick shout out to Samantha checking in. I got the weekend coming up next for this Busta.

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1: 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Dude, definitely cannot wait for our iHeartRadio Music Festival. If you're a Capital One cardholder, we got an exclusive presale kicking off Wednesday right here. All right? It's Travis Scott with Goosebumps.
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1: 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Of course, Zara Larson going to be at our iHeartRadio Music Festival. 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
1: Okay, Lonnie and Usher, Should Have Never, What Happens, Visa on radio. 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It's Drake, God's Plan.

935-1027, JJS, what up? 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And kick off your 4th of July weekend at the Before the Works Independence Day Festival, Friday, July 3rd, starting at 5 p.m. at Liberty Lake Park in Bedford. It's free with live music, a kids zone, foam party, bounce houses, face painting, touch a truck, and tons of food trucks. 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
1: Bruno Mars, I Just Might. What up? It's Visa on the radio. Of course, Bruno Mars currently on tour, hitting up a scene near you. 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
1: 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What up? It's Vs on Radio. Thank you guys for listening. 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
1: Shoreline Mafia, take you home. What up? It's Vs on Radio. Okay, on the way, man. Kendrick Lamar, Drake, and let's get on some Kehlani next.
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1: Yes, AZ's. 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
1: French Montana, ever since you left me, what up? 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Chilling, man. 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We're getting, halfway through the month of June and getting closer to the official kickoff of summer, man. 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
1: T.I., let him know. What up? 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Let's get on this Bad Bunny for all my folks hanging out with us on this early Monday, man.

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0: All right, so listen, I'm going to be honest with you. We're starting the show spicy, okay?
1: Yeah.
0: I personally feel that it's tough to have, like, couple friends when you're in a relationship, because once you guys hang out for too long and start drinking, you start thinking about swapping partners.
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0: 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So Serena and her husband were having a conversation trying to figure out how to find what? More couple friends, right?
1: Yes, like we want to hang out with other couples. Like, because I have single friends, he has single friends, but like if I'm hanging out with my friend, then he's the third wheel. And you know, if we're hanging out with one of his friends, it's like I'm the third wheel. Like, we just want that. Have a group setting.
2: Your guys' company isn't good enough or what?
1: Yeah, but sometimes you want to hang out with people.
0: Why do you think, why are you guys the only successful relationship out of everyone that you know?
1: I'm not sure. I really don't know. I could not answer that for you.
0: That's kind of crazy when you think about it. I mean, Nicasio, I feel like you DJ a lot. You have a lot of nighttime activities, so it's probably tough for you and your girl to hang out with other couples.
2: Oh,
0: right?
2: Yeah. We barely get enough time with just me and her, like, yeah. Let alone, you know, spend it with someone else.
0: So what is it specifically that like, why do you want couple friends? You just think it's different than hanging out with, like, the individuals?
1: Well, I think you think it's fun sometimes. Like, when you go to, like, group settings or, if, like, I don't know, you have extra tickets at something. You want to invite friends. Because we were going down a list. We're like, should we invite this person? And we're like, or what about this person? And we're like, well, no, because I don't know if I like their spouse. Or I'm not ready to meet this new person that they're talking to. I don't know. It was just, we couldn't think of anyone.
2: I don't really like it because our focus goes to them. It's like hosting a birthday party. Like, you do all this stuff for the guests when really it's about you. Like, it's about you. It's supposed to be about you, but you're doing all this stuff for the guests.
0: But she's not trying to throw a party. Yeah. They just want to hang out with, like, another couple.
2: I know, but her focus would be on the other girl or the other guy, and then her husband will be focused. Like, it's not really a date. It's a hangout.
0: I have a hot take on this, and no one's going to agree with me, but I think it's because none of you are going to be honest with yourselves. Okay. I think couples can't hang out without wanting to hook up with each other. I'll share my reasoning next.
2: That's hot.
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2: So we're talking about couples hanging out with each other. Serena and her husband, Paul, realize that they don't really have any couple friends. Mm-hmm. All of their individual friends are single.
1: Yeah.
2: You guys ever play matchmaker? And like try and hook one of your single friends up with one of his single friends?
1: We tried one time and it failed. So we stopped.
2: What? Why did it fail?
1: Well, so it was our family friend that we tried to hook up with one of my friends. And he just like showed up drunk to the date.
2: Oh my God.
3: Oh my God.
2: All right. So Serena and her husband want to find couple friends to hang out with and just chill because they think it's a good time. Here's my issue with that. I don't think most of you are going to admit it, but it is what it is. I'm freshly out of a divorce. I could say whatever I want. I feel like most couples, when they hang out together, they think about hooking up with the other couple. And maybe not all of them together, but I feel like, because what do you do when you hang out with couples? You're drinking, usually. Mm-hmm. You're not just hanging out playing Twister. You're drinking and you're talking about life and doing whatever. Yes. And then as you start to drink, what happens? You start to get drunk and your mind starts to wander. And I feel like when you're sitting there, you just start thinking like, damn, I wonder what it's like when they hook up. You start visualizing. And I feel like it just starts to... That's never... Serena, stop it.
1: No.
2: You've never thought that.
1: I feel like I believe you're that. Just hanging out, like, and that's what you're thinking?
2: Once you start drinking.
1: But you're still, like, conversating with these people.
2: Yeah. But in my head, I'm picturing what's going down. Like, I'm like, I wonder what it's like. Like, I wonder what they do. Like, not necessarily maybe, like, us hooking up. Like, okay... I gotta be careful how I word this. I was hanging out at a friend's house one time. There was a bunch of us. There's probably, like, I don't know, 10 of us. Nicasio was there.
3: Oh.
2: And my friend's girlfriend was talking. They were in the kitchen and she's in the middle of a conversation. But as she's talking, her eyes start rolling back in her head. And I have a friend there. And my friend apparently was doing something while she was talking. And so as that's happening, I mean, clearly that's a thing. They're doing something. And I'm watching that and I'm like, oh my God, they're freaks. I wonder what this is. And so now I'm kind of looking. I can't not look at her because she's having a conversation. So I'm having to stare at her. But as I'm staring at her, she's like making faces like, ah. And now you think I'm not going to think?
3: Well, yeah.
1: I'm like, what kind of party were you at?
3: It was a good party. I felt the same way. And I'm like, well, damn, if he's doing this in public in front of us.
2: Imagine what happens behind closed doors.
3: Well, that's an open invite to me.
2: Well, and that's the thing. Is it weird? Like, would it have been weird if I asked to watch? I don't want to join, but I want to watch. And is it weird because you're doing this in front of everyone? So are you, like Nicasio said, is this an invitation? Yeah.
1: It's weird that they were doing that in front of you. And if they were doing that in front of you, I could see how your mind wandered there. But it would still be weird if you asked to watch.
3: Serena, are you Amish?
2: Serena, when we were all in Jamaica, you think I didn't think, man, I wonder what Serena and Paul are doing right now. You think that didn't cross my mind once or twice?
1: Stop visualizing me.
2: Your husband was there too. It's not weird.
4: Coming up next.
2: We had talked recently on the show about like spanking your kids and discipline, right? And there's apparently a shocking number of Gen Z and millennials spanking their kids because they say it is necessary to raise a kid properly. We're talking more about it next.

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0: 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Come on.
1: There is a shocking number of Gen Z and millennials that spank their kids, and they say it's necessary in order to raise a kid properly. Mm-hmm. Oh my. Serena, tell me more about this.
2: So it says 1 in 5 Gen Z and millennials are still spanking their kids, which is actually down from Gen X, which is a generation before us, so like our parents.
1: Yeah.
2: But that, yeah, many still see this as necessary because it, you know, it's a way of teaching your child right from
3: discipline.
2: Wrong.
3: But
1: I feel like it's the same thing as like when you touch the hot stove. I feel like that's always the best thing. Like, you don't know that it's hot or whatever until you touch it as a kid. And like, oh my God, and you know, I'll never do that again. That was how I, like, I'm not, again, I don't think beat your kids or anything like that, but I'm just giving my personal experience as a kid. Obviously, I didn't like getting spanked. But when I did get spanked, I did not make the same mistake twice.
2: Yes, and it was kind of checking you. Because I feel like you have like a... Everybody has to have like a memory where you know you had an attitude. And then maybe you got like a little spanking on the hand or like your mouth. And you're like, oh crap. Like,
3: yeah.
2: And you stopped.
1: Yeah, for exactly. Nicasio for sure spanked a couple times.
3: Oh, me? I got spanked?
1: Yeah, yeah.
3: Oh, yeah.
1: Last weekend, I heard the audio. Where were you when that happened? That was
3: what?
1: That was wild.
4: Coming up next.
1: Ooh, 5 lies that divorce influencers are selling women. Mm-hmm. I didn't even know there was a divorce influencer. That's a thing.
2: I think it's just like women that are like, yes, leave him. You deserve better. Like just very quick, you know?
1: Okay. God. Let's share it with everybody next.

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0: Five lies that divorce influencers are selling women. Number one, you deserve to leave no matter what. So this says sometimes leaving is the right answer. Sometimes it isn't. Sometimes the marriage is actually fixable and the person telling you to burn it down is trying to sell you this glow up package. But the right answer depends on your specific life. Anyone gives you, like basically gives you a universal yes on divorce is selling you a product and not advice.
1: I agree. And then I think it just has a lot to do with, like, again, social media, because I have seen those reels where it's like, I was happier after divorce, and it's like all these things, but you don't know exactly how that marriage was. Like, you know, was the husband abusive? Was it, you know, like maybe, yeah, like she was supposed to leave, but that doesn't mean like that's your story.
2: I never understood what people were saying, like, I'm happy after divorce. It's crazy because I feel like it's...
0: I can explain that to you.
2: Don't you feel like it's like a savage title? Like, it's like...
0: No, I don't mind. It means you went through some stuff.
2: Oh, no, not for guys. It's fine for guys.
1: Oh, gosh.
0: I feel like for me, I did not want to get divorced, right? Mm-hmm. I did not. I fought to make it work. But everyone gets a point. Like, you get to a point where you realize, yo, we're just not on the same page. Mm-hmm. And at this point, I know that when I was going through mine, like, I did everything to save it that I could. And when I saw it couldn't happen, then I was like, well, then what am I doing? I can't be the only one fighting a fight. So then that's where the divorce happened. And now the divorce has taken so long and it's so emotionally draining that once it's finally done, you're like, oh my God, thank you. It's not even directly at the person. It's just the experience. You're glad that it's over with.
1: Are we going to have a party?
0: Oh my God, yes. I'm planning it already. You think I'm planning? I've been looking at locations. Like, it's a whole thing. It's going to go down. Number two, this says, document everything he does, girl. Build the file. High conflict divorce Instagram has women logging every late pickup, screenshotting every text, and saving every grievance into a file for the lawyer. And it's sold as protection. But this says the judges actually read that differently. The parent who shows up with a file is the parent making the divorce harder than it has to be. You're not building a case. You're building a reputation. And that's the wrong one.
1: I don't know. I feel like if you are going through a divorce, though, it's probably because of all these things that your partner's done. And if you are, I don't know, battling for the kids, I'd be like, yeah, like I'm the parent that's there.
2: Are you the type of person, Serena, to save a lot of things? Like, so that way, if anything hits the fan, you have it on deck and you're ready to... let it go.
0: Do you have a file on your husband is what he's asking?
1: No. Mentally.
0: Oh, yeah. Believe that. Well, not a physical one, but a mental one.
2: I'm going to put up in court.
0: This says, number three, you'll be happier on the other side. Some women are. Many aren't. The post-divorce data is brutal. Lower household income, fewer dating prospects after 40, and the kids' lives just got harder. The Instagram divorce coach is showing you her best year, but she's not showing you year three. And she isn't telling you about the women that didn't make it through it.
1: Also, yeah, I was going to say, like, my friends who, like, have been divorced, like, some of them, like, yeah, they're happier now, but it took a long time to get there. It wasn't like they got a divorce and it was, like, instant happiness. It took, I feel like, years.
0: Because, oh, for sure.
1: Yeah, so it's like, even if you are seeing, like, oh, yeah, these women are happier, I don't know if they're necessarily telling you everything that happened in between.
0: Mm. Yeah, that makes sense. We're running short on time, so we're not going to do five. We're going to do four. We'll close it with this last one. This one. Oh my God. He's a narcissist. Of course he is. This says every difficult husband in 2026 is now a narcissist. Every disappointing one. Everyone who didn't listen the way you wanted them to listen. The diagnosis as permission slip is the most sold product on divorce TikTok. Real narcissists do exist, but labeling every man that you've fallen out of love with is not a clinical observation. It's just a marketing funnel.
2: Damn.
0: You won't break my soul. You won't break my soul. I'm going to parade right now, man. Pride Month. Come on.
3: Coming up next.
0: The mayor of Amsterdam says cocaine is less harmful than alcohol and wants Europe to legalize it.
2: I know.
1: Of course, it'd be from Amsterdam.
0: That's a conversation. Let's talk more about this next.
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3: Oh.
1: Yes.
0: Even if they were your boss?
1: Ooh, maybe not.
0: That's crazy work, man. We got a listener going through that exact situation. We're going to read the DM that she sent and break it all down. Listener therapy is next.

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0: All right, so listener therapy, man. It's us trying to help you out with life and what you got going down. I'm going to hit you with this DM that Daisy sent. I don't know, man. I don't know how you go about calling out your boss for talking bad about you to everybody. But that's what's going down. The DM says, Tino, I need some advice, man. I'm trying hard not to make a bad situation worse. I work in a small office, and over the last few weeks, I've noticed people acting kind of different around me. Conversations stop when I walk into a room. Coworkers have been giving me weird looks, and a few people that used to talk to me every day suddenly seem distant. At first, I thought I was just imagining it, making things up, but one of my coworkers pulled me to the side and said, hey, there's some rumors going on about you at work. And apparently these stories that are going around are that I'm looking for another job and that I talk bad about my coworkers behind their backs and that I get special treatment. None of this is true. And so when I asked them who's, you know, saying all of this so I can confront them, I found out it's actually my manager. Now I don't know what to do. Part of me wants to walk into their office and tell them straight up, yo, why are you talking about me? But another part of me is terrified because I've got a, you know, family to support and I need this job. So how do I make this right? Serena, what are your thoughts?
1: I wonder if she could just have a conversation like, hey, like, is there something that, you know, like you're not happy with that I'm doing? Because I'm also hearing stories around the workplace and it seems to be coming from you. And I'm just trying to get down to the bottom of it. Or I don't know, maybe like a mature conversation. I don't know how you go.
2: Why? He wasn't mature.
1: But you also don't want to get fired.
2: I'll tell you what she should do.
0: Please do, Nicasio.
2: Get in the room, call it out. You know he's going to crash out because he's going to be on defense mode. Yep. But make sure you're recording. If he doesn't, you know, stop his rumors, sue him for defamation. Boom.
0: All right. Figure it out. Thanks for nothing, Serena. we'll take it to the phones and see what Lorena thinks about it. You know, get her perspective next.
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2: All right, so our listener Daisy reached out kind of conflicted because she like has been hearing rumors about herself at work, a lot of different things. And when she asked the coworker that kind of told her about everything, well, who's spreading these rumors? She found out that it's actually her manager. So how do you tell your boss that you've heard these rumors that are being spread about you by her? Like, what would you do? Lorena's on the line. I mean, how do you handle it?
3: You know what? You're asking the wrong person because I don't have a filter. I will literally go straight to her.
2: So you don't care if it's a manager or not. What would you say?
3: I mean, rumors about what? Work or personal?
2: I mean, more so work, I think. I mean, she was just basically saying that, I guess, that she's out looking for another job and she talks badly about coworkers behind their backs and she gets special treatment and a bunch of things like that.
3: No, hell, no. I will go straight to her. I mean, if the manager is going to be petty to the other girl after that, then that's a different thing.
4: You got kids?
3: I do.
4: Oh, yeah, you ain't doing nothing. Because she got to protect that bag at
2: what
4: work.
2: What do the kids have to do with
4: because
2: it?
4: Because if she can't just go up there and say something to the manager and then get fired because you got some babies to take care of.
3: No, my story is 17 and 20.
4: Oh.
2: I ain't got nothing to lose, 45! That's funny. Listen, I appreciate the call. Thank you so much. I know we're going to jump into some tea time. That's Celebrity Gossip next. What are we going to focus on today?
1: NBA star Damian Lillard might have a secret baby mama.
2: Oh, damn.
4: Oh, don't they all?
2: Damn. We'll talk all about it next.

0: If you're not already, dude, you got to rock with us on social media, man. It's at JJS Radio. Come on.
1: Let's talk NBA superstar Damian Lillard. The rumors are he's got a secret baby mama. Serena's got more on this, man. It's tea time. It's Cino Cochino Radio. What's happening?
2: So he's going through a divorce right now, and it's just getting uglier and uglier. Ugh. Because his ex-wife, Kayla Lillard, I guess she wants to subpoena a woman named Justie Wolf, who is rumored to share a child with Damian Lillard, and she is requesting paternity test results, messages between Damian and this woman, photos of Damian with the child, and even any non-disclosure agreements that may exist. And this woman is reportedly fighting the subpoena, which makes me think,
1: It's probably true.
2: Yeah.
1: I mean, they're going through a divorce. She's not going to make this up. Like, there's got to be. I mean, people do make up a lot of stuff in divorces, but I'm saying, if she's saying, yo, get the test, there's got to be some proof.
2: Because it would have happened while they were married.
1: Yeah, exactly.
3: I know.
1: I would assume that's probably part of why they're getting divorced. She probably found out, got the kid, whatever.
2: Well,
1: whatever.
2: I think he's the one that's divorcing her.
1: Oh, really?
2: Yes. And this is his college sweetheart. I think they already have two kids together.
1: Yeah.
2: And he is divorcing her.
1: That's crazy.
3: Yeah, that is.
1: Nicasio, don't get married, bro.
3: Bro,
1: You're doing it right.
3: I just don't understand. Only bad things can happen when you're married. I mean, obviously, you know, you commit. It's a beautiful commitment. Yes, but it also, when it goes bad, it goes bad.
2: But
1: and then the commitment doesn't matter because
3: it doesn't matter.
1: Leaves.
3: You still can be committed without marriage.
2: Not everyone leaves.
1: A lot do.
3: We're talking about it.
1: If you're not familiar with it, I want to talk about my new dating podcast. It's called Laugh at Love. This week's episode, super fun, talking about resentment because I think it's a real thing. I'll kind of dive into it next. Fill you in.

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2: All right, so I have a dating podcast, man. And the episodes are not long. They're about half an hour, nothing crazy. Some of them even shorter than that, maybe 20 minutes. But it's just kind of talking about dating in 2026 and how it's trash. It's not, I don't want to say it's a positive podcast, but it's not all negative. Like this week I had someone reach out and it was a listener and they were kind of sharing their story with me and talking about their marriage and they've been together for a long time, but they don't know if they should keep working on it and that they fight. There's a ton of fights that they've had throughout the years. And it led to this whole conversation about resentment that I feel is super real. Resentment is a weapon. And basically, like, you have all these things happen or you feel like you're walking on eggshells, but then you don't want to say anything, so you hold it all in. And then you get to this point where you just explode because you've been keeping everything, like, bottled up. Like, I had that happen with family. Mm-hmm. Not so much in a relationship, but with, like, family situations. And I built up all this resentment, and I basically put myself on this island and felt like this black sheep. And I was like, nobody loves me, and I'm just going to do my thing. Mm. And then at my dad's funeral, when I ended up talking to his 17 brothers and sisters and nieces and cousins and everything, I was able to find out that this entire time that I thought nobody was paying attention to what I was doing, they actually were. It's just sometimes people don't know how to connect with you, and you don't know that if you're not doing your part as well. So every relationship is, like, every relationship, whether it's family, friends, whatever, it's never just one-sided. There's always two. And so as much as you point the finger and blame the other person, you have to kind of look at yourself and what you're doing too. And so that's kind of, I dive into that and go a little deeper. But aside from that too, I'm also talking about like date nights. And I feel like if you're trying to go to the movies right now, it's the perfect time because there's two scary movies out, Obsessed and Backrooms. And they're both going to give you something to talk about. And I was so pissed at the ending of Backrooms. I go on like a 10-minute rant about how much I hated it. And this listener reached out and he's trying to be like, oh man, no, I set up the perfect part two. Because you really have to look at life in perspective, blah, blah, blah. And I was like, no, if I pay $20, tell me the goddamn ending. Yes. I don't want to have to figure this out for myself. And so
1: I agree.
2: That's part of the episode. So wherever you stream your favorite podcast, just search for Tino Cochino, Laugh at Love, and then you can check out the podcast.
1: And what if you're not a creative? What if about the creative people that are watching this are like, what happened?
2: Yeah, all the dummies are like, what do you mean?
3: Going back to the date, the movie thing, do you ever get people that, like, well, females reach out and they're like, hey, man, like, the movie thing is just basic. Like, they're, like, kind of tired of it. Like, it's just like, oh, well, let me guess, we're going on a movie date.
2: I don't even know at this point because there's all these videos of girls that go viral saying, don't take me here on a first date. Don't take me here. I saw one the other night. The list was 20 places, and it was like, don't take me for coffee. Don't take me to the mall. Don't take me to a steak dinner. Don't take me to this. What do y'all want to do, bro? Like, I don't even, that's the whole point of the podcast. Yeah. I don't even know how to date in 2026. Everything's corny. Everything's looked at as lesser than. I'm lost.
1: Yeah, I don't know what to tell you, but I do have a horror story for my friend.
2: Wow, Serena. Yeah, I don't know what to tell you, loser, but my friend. Good luck with love.
1: No, I thought about your podcast because she was like, oh my gosh, I have this story. She's like, it only happens to me. So she had been, I guess, I don't even want to say, like, talking to this baseball player, which we know. We know he's probably picking up with the other girls. And she knew this too because nothing was serious.
2: Of course.
1: And she was planning on going to see him to wherever he plays at now, and he was going to pay for everything and bring her out. She's like, okay, cool. And she's like, well, I was just scrolling on TikTok and there's this girl who doesn't even mention a baseball player, but she's just talking about her bad date with this baseball player. And she's like, and the comments are flooded with his name. She's like, and I just can't believe, like, she's like, it's like thousands of girls that are literally having the same experience with this.
2: Well, he's got that one date down and he just takes everybody on it, basically, right?
3: She might be different, though. It might be different.
2: Yeah, but you got to go through all of them to find what. Hey, here's the thing. You can't stand out if you fit in.
1: Oh, wow.
2: You
1: know? That friend just texted me. That's so weird.
2: Oh, my gosh. He's listening. Change the topic. Quick. Guys, have you ever thought about carpet in the restroom?
4: Coming up next.
2: Have you ever questioned whether or not you're a priority?
3: Oh, I know.
2: In somebody's life?
1: Well, I know I'm a priority.
2: In everyone's life, Serena? Wow, are you a narcissist?
1: Not everyone's life.
2: No, I saw this. I thought it was interesting. Ways people show you that you're not a priority.
3: Oh, this is good.
2: Is anyone hitting you with these actions? Let's talk about them next.
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0: All right, so we've got the biggest novella, honestly, probably in radio history, man. 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
2: Ooh, ladies and gentlemen, it's time for another episode. The biggest novella ever hit FM radio. We call it Battle of the Rosas. Bye. Today, love will be tested. Trust will be questioned. And someone might be training for a race they never signed up for. We've got Teresa on the line. Teresa, break it down, chica. Why do you think your man Alfonso is cheating?
3: Because he's completely changed. This man hates exercising. We never go to the gym together.
2: He probably parks in handicap just to walk inside Target, I bet.
3: He does have a bad knee.
4: Oh my God.
2: Stick to the script. So what's happening? What's he done that's suspicious?
3: He's joining the running club.
2: Running from La Migra?
3: No, it's an actual club where they run. People are running shoes, running shorts, and a watch.
2: Running shorts? Okay, maybe he's just on his fitness journey.
3: He's even waking up at 5 a.m. every Saturday.
2: Okay, there we go. There it is. Somebody inspired this. Nobody wakes up at 5 a.m. on Saturday. That's unholy. Where did he find out about this running club? Who told him?
3: He told me it was on Instagram. I stopped him, and I saw he's following somebody new, and she's always posting about running.
2: Who's the woman?
3: Her name is Natalie. She's one of the organizers. And let me tell you, she's gorgeous.
2: Ah, now we're getting somewhere.
3: He never misses a run. And when I call him while he's running, he never answers.
2: Oh, you're Latina. I'm sure you've accused him of this. What does he say for not answering?
3: He claims he's training.
2: Oh, I bet there's a train involved. Okay, listen. We're going to call Alfonso. And we're going to offer him a free VIP race package. And we're going to see who he wants running beside him. Is it you, his loving Jaina, or will he choose Natalie?
3: This isn't a real run, right?
2: Ay, so torta, I see. Okay, now listen. We're going to call Alfonso next and get to the bottom of this. Don't move. It's Battle of the Rosas. Ay.
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1: JJS.
0: All right, listen, man. I believe in manifestation. I think it's very important. But I also believe that you need action steps for your manifestation. You can't just be like, I'm going to be rich. Okay, well, how are you going to get rich? I do believe that you can go out there and be like, I'm going to get rich. I'm going to get rich. I'm going to do this. I'm going to do it. It's a mindset. Mm-hmm. But then you have to do things in order to make that happen. Mm-hmm. So we got a few ways for you to manifest a high class living. Number one, you got to romanticize your everyday routine. You don't just need a spa day to live well. You got to start with what you have. You make your coffee slowly. Use glassware instead of plastic. Stop rushing through your mornings. High class energy begins in how you treat yourself when no one's watching. I believe in this, man. I go get massages once or twice a week. I do whatever. I go to the gym every day. I do whatever I feel I need to do for me. And I do all of that alone. It's just like my time to feel at peace.
1: I've been making some iced coffee at home and it makes me so happy. And I also did switch out like our pots and pans to it's like something, you know, better for everyone.
0: No, that's important. I mean, little things like that, it just helps the mindset. You don't even realize it. The next on the list, it says to spend time in places that attract elegance. Like if you want to shift your energy, you have to shift your environment. So start, like let's say you work from home or you have that opportunity to work remote. Start working from hotel lobbies. Have tea in really nice cafes or go to galleries or showrooms or just wherever you feel like high value conversations happen. And this goes back to like when people say you are who you hang around. Mm-hmm. Like if you keep the wrong company around you, you're going to stay in these situations. And same thing, yeah, if you're trying to elevate yourself, you need to be around that type of elevated energy, but you've got to put yourself there. It ain't just going
1: to
0: happen.
1: Mm-hmm. I just started going to a new gym and it's like a whole new environment. It's like a warehouse gym.
0: Oh, that's cool.
1: And a lot of these people, like they compete in like, I don't know, like bodybuilding. I told my husband, I'm like, I wonder if I'm going to be influenced.
0: You might be. I mean, you're around it all the time.
1: Yeah. Then,
0: because you don't want to be the one that's super out of shape, but then everyone else is like, raw. So you'll start to feel like, yo, what can I do to work a little harder to kind of get to that. Uh-huh. That's good. This says, speak like somebody that values their peace. High class people don't overshare. They don't gossip. They don't explain too much. They ask good questions. They listen more. They set boundaries without raising their voice. If you want to be treated with respect, start with self-respect. Woo! That's a good one.
1: I think we all overshare though. It's our job.
0: Yeah, I get that.
2: Like you never see ghetto people like people that talk ghetto and get crazy, you know, they're like, oh, you're like, oh, man, you're not well put together.
1: What's ghetto?
2: You're not rich. Like, I don't know, just like, you know, just kind of like talking crazy, using crazy lingo. So
0: like how you talk every day here. And this one, I like this a lot. I have a tattoo that on my chest that says 33%. It's about the law of 33. And I've talked about it before, but basically it's 33% of people like in your life are people that are like, on a level that you feel you can help, right? You can elevate their life in some way. 33% of people in your life are people at your same level. And the other 33% of people are people above you that motivates you to get to that level. And then you're the 1%. On this list, it says the same thing pretty much. Be near people who are already living the life you want. It's not about using people, but it's about placing yourself in rooms where your next level is normal. You don't need to belong yet. But again, like if you can get yourself into the room, you've already beat like half the crowd. Like, yeah. I feel like that's real. I'm in a room sometimes with like influential people and I'm around and I'll trip out. Like yo, I'm in this thing. I grew up in this trailer and now here I am next to whoever. And I try to just, when I'm around, like even if I don't talk a lot, I kind of get all weird and silent. I just like to listen to everyone's conversations. What are they talking about?
2: Yeah.
0: What are they into? And that, I don't know, that motivates me.
1: And it's also kind of like going back to, I think you said like your peace, because if that's the things that you want, you're probably around people who, like it doesn't seem far-fetched. Like your dreams don't sound crazy because they're already living it.
2: For sure.
0: Yeah. Talking about just, you know, the right type of energy around you. I feel like that applies to social media as well and the type of things that you follow. So what I want to do is take the time. You guys hear me shout out all the time. At Tino Cochino, go to my link and find the comedy. You know when you come to my page, you're going to get some type of either relationship vibes or comedy.
2: Yeah.
0: That's what you're going to get when you come to me. But what are you going to get when you go to Nicasio's page? What are you going to get when you go to Serena's page? Mm-hmm. We're going to let them pimp themselves and sell themselves to you next, because maybe that's the type of content you need to see on a day-to-day.

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0: We got a few ways for you to manifest a high class living. Number one, you got to romanticize your everyday routine. You don't just need a spa day to live well. You got to start with what you have. You make your coffee slowly. Use glassware instead of plastic. Stop brushing through your mornings. High class energy begins in how you treat yourself when no one's watching.
1: I've been making some iced coffee at home and it makes me so happy. And I also did switch out like our pots and pans to it's like something, you know, better for everyone.
0: No, that's important. I mean, little things like that, it just helps the mindset. Yeah. You don't even realize it. The next on the list, it says to spend time in places that attract elegance. Like if you want to shift your energy, you have to shift your environment. So start, like let's say you work from home or you have that opportunity to work remote. Start working from hotel lobbies. Have tea in really nice cafes or go to galleries or showrooms or just wherever you feel like high value conversations happen. And this goes back to like when people say you are who you hang around. Mm-hmm. Like if you keep the wrong company around you, you're going to stay in these situations. And same thing, if you're trying to elevate yourself, you need to be around that type of elevated energy. This says speak like somebody that values their peace. High class people don't overshare. They don't gossip. They don't explain too much. They ask good questions. They listen more. They set boundaries without raising their voice. If you want to be treated with respect, start with self-respect. Woo! And this one, I like this a lot. Be near people who are already living the life you want. It's not about using people, but it's about placing yourself in rooms where your next level is normal.
1: And it's also kind of like going back to, I think you said like your peace, because if that's the things that you want, you're probably around people who like, it doesn't seem far-fetched. Like your dreams don't sound crazy because they're already living it.
2: For sure.
0: Yeah. Talking about just, you know, the right type of energy around you. I feel like that applies to social media as well and the type of things that you follow. So what I want to do is take the time. You guys hear me shout out all the time. At Tino Cochino, go to my link and find the comedy. You know when you come to my page, you're going to get some type of either relationship vibes or comedy. Yeah. That's what you're going to get when you come to me. But what are you going to get when you go to Nicasio's page? What are you going to get when you go to Serena's page? Mm-hmm. We're going to let them pimp themselves and sell themselves to you next, because maybe that's the type of content you need to see on a day-to-day.

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1: So we were talking about manifestation, right? And just putting that positive energy into the world and saying, this belongs to me. I'm going to claim this.
0: Mm-hmm.
1: Now, part of that is action steps. And a big action step that you can take on the daily is what you feed yourself through social media. Because you know what it is. You watch one or two videos, you give it more than 10 seconds. The algorithm is going to serve you this now because they're like, oh, this is what they're into. So the things that you follow and you consume on a day-to-day basis is very important. Every single day on this show, in one way or another, you hear me shout out like, yo, go to my page at Tino Cochino for this, that, and the other. When you come to my page, I feel like it's a given. You know what you're going to get. You're either going to get some type of something comedy related or some type of relationship advice, whether it's positive or toxic or whatever. These are kind of the two things you're coming to my page for. That's what you're going to get. And I don't want to deceive that. I'm telling you that's what it is, right? So if you go to at Tino Cochino, that's what you're going to see on a day-to-day basis. So if you want to laugh, find some relatable content when it comes to relationships and family, boom, there you go. That's what you're going to get. Serena, when they go to your Instagram, which is the Serena Perez, and it's the with two E's.
2: Yes.
1: What do you want them to get when they come to your page?
2: I want them to get real life. So motherhood, I talk a lot about like my struggles with motherhood or just like what's happening in life. I shared something recently about my kids' pickup line and people were DMing me. Somebody actually recognized me. She's like, I knew it was you and I know exactly what you're talking about.
1: This is how you know that I don't have kids. When you said pickup line, I thought that was like a line he's using to flirt with girls in school.
2: Oh, I don't know.
1: But you're talking about the pickup line.
3: The actual.
2: Yes.
1: That's funny. Okay, but so you feel like if someone's looking for relatable mom content, family content, they can come to your page and be fulfilled with that.
2: Yes. And also, like, I always get people at least, like, a few times a week asking, like, what book I'm on now, what books, like they want, or, like, what books I would recommend to them. So, yeah, if you're a bookworm, there you go.
1: I like that. All right, so follow her. It's at the Serena Perez, and that's the with two E's. If they go to at DJ Nicasio on Instagram, what are they going to find?
3: They're going to find, like, a good insight of, like, the entertainment world. So whether it's, you know, inside of a club or, you know, or the way people partying are inside of the clubs and or, let me see what else. Like, a backstage, like, at a festival, like, you know, like, for perfect example, like, I asked Paul Wall, like, you know, what's the craziest grill he's ever made. Like, ain't no one going to get that insight anywhere.
1: Right. So you're giving basically like a VIP entertainment type of look.
3: Yeah.
1: Because Nicasio DJs a lot too. Like, if you just listen to the show and you don't know that, he's DJing sporting events and festivals and a ton of different things. So you kind of get to be that backstage plug for a lot of people.
3: Yeah, for sure. And the thing is, like, I even go back on it and I'm like, dang, like, seeing all this, if I were to, you know, I follow other DJs because sometimes it's a little elevated and I'm like, damn, like, he just interviewed Drake. That's crazy. You know what I mean?
1: Like, so you want to get to this level.
3: Yeah, definitely.
1: So there you go. Just wanted you guys to kind of be aware because I feel like the things that you consume on a day to day on social media is it's very important. So at Tino Cochino, at V with two E's, Serena Perez, and at DJ Nicasio, give us a follow, tap in.
3: Yes,
1: and you might as well follow the show page too, because we do like a lot of the topics that we talk about here on the show. We do videos that relate to that specifically. So at Tino Cochino Radio as well. Just go check out all the pages, follow, and get your timeline popping, baby. Coming up next, I want to talk about sleeping in the living room. Like, In a house that you own. I don't know if you guys do this. I sleep in the living room a lot.
2: I cannot do it.
3: I do for naps.
1: I want to talk about it next. This is interesting.
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2: Yes. Yes.
0: All right, guys, let's do it. I want you to listen carefully because you could be a winner if you can guess the correct answer to the following question.
3: Which celebrity has a big tattoo across his back that says chosen one? Is it A, Blast, B, LeBron James, or C, Kevin Durant?
0: We have Franklin on the line. He's ready to play, so we'll do it. 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
2: Imagine waking up every morning with $86,400 deposited into your bank account.
3: Dang.
2: Now, imagine someone randomly stole just $60 from that account without your permission. Would you get so angry that you would throw away the remaining $86,340 just because of that small loss?
1: No, I'd report fraud.
3: Oh my God.
2: Of course, because you would understand and value how much you have left. So you're not going to equate that little loss. You're trying to get it back, but it is what it is, right?
1: Yes.
2: Life works that exact same way, Serena. Did you know that every single day you're given 86,400 seconds to live, to grow, to learn, and enjoy?
1: I did not.
2: So don't let 60 seconds of stress, negativity, or one bad moment ruin the entire rest of your day. Why would you?
1: I feel like I'm pretty good with that. I feel like I'm pretty good.
3: You think you sleep 50,000 minutes of the day?
1: I wish.
2: Here's the thing. You say you're pretty good at letting things go, but you and Nicasio have been fighting for almost a week.
1: Yeah, but then when I leave here, I don't think about it again. So it's like it doesn't ruin my day.
3: Wow. That tells me you don't think about me.
2: Does that that bothers you?
3: A little bit, yeah. So I am losing those minutes. Yeah, for me, I am.
2: Why does it affect you so much that she doesn't think about you outside of work? She's married. You got a baby mom.
3: Because when she needs something, she comes to me.
2: Ah.
3: And I just feel like a little betrayed.
1: But it's work-related.
3: Oh, it's work-related? Oh, okay.
2: You're saying it's not?
3: No, I mean, I guess not.
2: I know we're going to jump into some tea time. That's celebrity gossip next. What are we going to focus on today?
1: NBA star Damian Lillard might have a secret baby mama.
2: Oh, damn.
3: Don't they all?
2: Damn. We'll talk all about it next.

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0: 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Come on.
1: Let's talk NBA superstar Damian Lillard. The rumors are he's got a secret baby mama. Serena's got more on this, man. It's tea time. It's Cino Cochino Radio. What's happening?
2: So he's going through a divorce right now, and it's just getting uglier and uglier. Ugh. Because his ex-wife, Kayla Lillard, I guess she wants to subpoena a woman named Justy Wolf, who is rumored to share a child with Damian Lillard, and she is requesting paternity test results, messages between Damian and this woman, photos of Damian with the child, and even any non-disclosure agreements that may exist. And this woman is reportedly fighting the subpoena, which makes me think,
1: It's probably true.
2: Yeah.
1: I mean, if they're going through a divorce, she's not going to make this up. Like, there's got to be, I mean, people do make up a lot of stuff in divorces, but I'm saying, if she's saying, yo, get the test, there's got to be some proof.
2: Because it would have happened while they were married.
1: Yeah, exactly. I would assume that's probably part of why they're getting divorced. She probably found out, got the kid, whatever.
2: Well,
1: whatever.
2: I think he's the one that's divorcing her.
1: Oh, really?
2: Yes. And this is his college sweetheart. I think they already have two kids together.
1: Yeah.
2: And he is divorcing her.
1: That's crazy.
3: Yeah, that is.
1: Nicasio, don't get married, bro.
3: Bro,
1: you're doing it right.
3: I just don't understand. Only bad things can happen when you're married. I mean, obviously, you commit. It's a beautiful commitment. Yes, but it also when it goes bad, it goes bad.
2: But
1: and then the commitment doesn't matter because
3: it doesn't matter.
1: One person leaves.
3: You still can be committed without marriage.
2: Not everyone leaves.
1: A lot do.
3: We're talking about it.
1: If you're not familiar with it, I want to talk about my new dating podcast. It's called Laugh at Love. This week's episode, super fun, talking about resentment because I think it's a real thing. I'll kind of dive into it next. Fill you in.

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1: You said you down for me. 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
3: All right, so I have a dating podcast, man, and the episodes are not long. They're about half an hour, nothing crazy. Some of them even shorter than that, maybe 20 minutes. But it's just kind of talking about dating in 2026 and how it's trash. It's not, I don't want to say it's a positive podcast, but it's not all negative. Like this week I had someone reach out and it was a listener and they were kind of sharing their story with me and talking about their marriage and they've been together for a long time, but they don't know if they should keep working on it and that they fight. There's a ton of fights that they've had throughout the years. And it led to this whole conversation about resentment that I feel is super real. Resentment is a weapon. And basically, like, you have all these things happen or you feel like you're walking on eggshells, but then you don't want to say anything, so you hold it all in. And then you get to this point where you just explode because you've been keeping everything, like, bottled up. Like, I had that happen with family. Mm-hmm. Not so much in a relationship, but with, like, family situations. And I built up all this resentment, and I basically put myself on this island and felt like this black sheep. And I was like, nobody loves me, and I'm just going to do my thing. Mm. And then at my dad's funeral, when I ended up talking to his 17 brothers and sisters and nieces and cousins and everything, I was able to find out that this entire time that I thought nobody was paying attention to what I was doing, they actually were. It's just sometimes people don't know how to connect with you, and you don't know that if you're not doing your part as well. So every relationship is, like, every relationship, whether it's family, friends, whatever, it's never just one-sided. There's always two. And so as much as you point the finger and blame the other person, you have to kind of look at yourself and what you're doing too. So wherever you stream your favorite podcast, just search for Tino Cochino, Laugh at Love, and then you can check out the podcast.
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1: You have a good weekend. 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I feel like a lot of people are just chilling this weekend. You know what I'm saying? First weekend of June, counting down to summer. We're now 13 days away from the official start of summer. 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

0: Mornings with Tino Cochino, 93.5, 102.7, JJS, French Montana, Max B, ever since you left me, and Frankie V on Instagram, at Frankie Vizelman. If there's something you need, just holler. You know I got you. A couple of quick shout-outs. Happy birthday, where it's going out to Christina. I know you are celebrating in the office today at work. Also, my guy, Jordan, celebrated over the weekend. You said you had a good time, and now it's back to the grind on a Monday. $2,500 going to be yours at 11, and a new one by Drake, Too Hard for the Radio, coming up next.
1: 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And you can even win big with Are You Smarter Than Nicasio? All you got to do is set that alarm and wake up with us.
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Going to see Cardi B, BTS, and more. Hotel, airfare, spending cash, and tickets into the show. Coming up again at 1 o'clock, all right?

0: 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It is Frankie V. What up, Miranda?
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2: Oh my God, Josh, can I try on your glasses?

Over the weekend, actually, this past Friday, that new J-Lo movie, Office Romance, dropped. Did you like it? Did you watch it? Cool movie, right? I think Jennifer Lopez is a great actress, and I do love her rom-com movies. My wife and I sat down to check that out. 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It's on Netflix. So enjoy that Jennifer Lopez movie dropped. We got Bruno Mars, French Montana, his latest and more coming up next.

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Inside your lunch hour, you got Frankie V, Nonstop Music is on. New Chris Brown coming up next.

0: The number one hit music station, JJS. Chris Brown, that is called Obsession. Frankie V, of course, he's going on tour with Usher this summer, man. Summer is officially coming up in, what, 13 days on the 21st. What up, Tina?
1: 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The station is amazing.
0: We've been around for a minute. Thank you for finding us and logging us in as your number one preset. We throw it back with Usher. Speaking of Usher, OMG coming up next. Also, Drake's latest, Janice, STFU, in a few.
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0: 1027 is a JJS, led us by Bad Bunny, who of course will be playing Pizza with Sunglasses on Toy Story 5. Taylor Swift actually dropped a song from the soundtrack this past Friday. That movie comes out in a couple of weeks. All right, here's what we're doing, man. We're going to get you $2,500. That money's going to be yours again at 1 o'clock, part of the 250K USA giveaway. Our country's turning 250 years old, so we want to give away some money to help you enjoy traveling through the country this summer. $2,500 yours at 1, requested Tyla and Zara Larson. She did it again. Coming up next.
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1: I used to think about immature things. You know, like, do you love me? 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

0: 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Bieber and Speed Demon. He was seen biking in L.A. on his 10-speed bike the other day. He was at a Mexican restaurant and popped behind some girl celebrating a birthday and saying her happy birthday. Seems like he's in a positive space right now. Also, there's rumors that he could be going on tour, which we can't confirm or deny. We just really haven't seen much except for some little Easter eggs that have been popping up as well. But Justin Bieber seems like he's in a good headspace right now, man. We got a trip to Vegas for our 2026 iHeartRadio Music Festival coming up at 2. Got requested Pink Panthers and Zara Larsson coming up next.
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0: Mornings with Tino Cochino, 93.5, 102.7, JJS, Frankie V, chilling Monday. We're getting through it, right? The good thing about Monday is once it's done, we know we're one day closer to the weekend. Sherry, how's your Monday going?
1: I'm just kind of coasting by. Yeah. Things are going well. Okay. I can't complain.
0: We'll take that on a Monday. Thank you for having us out through the workday. Throwbacks sound nice, right? We got that Soulja Boy kiss you through the phone coming up next. Also, the latest by French Montana ever since you left me.
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0: 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Announced that lineup last week. You're going to go for free. More trips on the way. 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Got new Don Toliver coming up right before 3.
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95, 1027, JJS, Frank TV. 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Let's go.

0: Tyla, Zara Larsson, She Did It Again, JJS, number one, Hit Music Station with Tino Cacino Mornings. 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

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JJS, number one hit music station with Tino Cucina Mornings. I'm Ryan O'Brien. 5 o'clock is on the way. DJ Puff Dog and I got the old school buffet. Your favorite throwbacks in the mix with Drive Home. I'll drop Drake, Too Good for Radio, next.

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JJS, the number one hit music station. Keep entering those winning words to get that $2,500, man. Your shot at a part of $250,000 to celebrate America's 250th birthday. Lock it in. You can get paid next. Canada.

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0: 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Don Toliver with Body. I know I was talking about Bruno Mars being in France. That would be the perfect place to go see him. Like, if you had the money to do it. And maybe, let's say, you wanted to go, but the tickets were too expensive here in the States. Some people that I know have been going to shows internationally because the airfare and the hotel and the tickets to the show cost just about the same as just going to the show here in the United States. I'm just saying, it gives you an opportunity to get out there and see your faves in a different country and explore, right?
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0: the number one hit music station, JJS. Bruno Mars, Risk It All. Do you work in the service industry or maybe a place where you might get tips? What's the biggest tip you have ever received? A passenger aboard a Virgin Voyages cruise ship gave a $5,000 cash tip to a cabin steward after winning money at the ship's casino. The passenger gambling, content creator is named Bobby Rivas, known as Bluffin' Bob, recorded the interaction, shared it online, where the video racked up thousands of likes. The steward said she planned to share the money with her partner, and online commentators praised Rivas and pointed out the working conditions faced by cruise ship employees. But that's crazy. I want to say when I saw it, it was like 40,000 likes or something crazy like that. But I love, that pay it forward mentality. That's beautiful.
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The iHeartRadio Music Festival Capital One Cardholder Presale is happening on Wednesday for 48 hours. And then on Friday, open to the general public. 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
1: All right, President Trump was sitting down with NBC News. Now, for people who don't know, Donald Trump, you know, he's got a very interesting relationship with our press. And he was questioned about election denial.

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